you rescue me? Would you get my back? Would you take my call when I start to crack? Would you rescue me? Would you rescue me? Would you rescue me when I'm by myself? When I need your love, if I need your help, would you rescue me? Would you rescue me?

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Would you rescue me? Would you rescue me? Would you rescue me when I'm by myself? 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
1: 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She looks like one of those rap guys' girlfriends. But, you know, who understands those rap guys? They only talk to her because she looks like a total prostitute, okay? 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I can't believe it's just so round. It's like out there. I mean, gross.

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And another child grows up to be somebody you just love to burn.

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But you can't stay, cause you've been somewhere.

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And now from the windows of the last ship to go, we look out onto the barren fields, to the burnt roots of trees and black rivers, in this chemical rainforest. In this chemical rainforest. Space will be my home. Space will be my home. As we travel the space waves, we leave no data trips. We hibernate true cryogenic sleep, emerging into another world, in another time and space. And as we do, we promise not to make the same mistakes again.

pyramids and the great plains. Show me a map of these constellations, of Sirius moons and the stars aligning. 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
1: What time are you coming back, Nick?
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0: from KTEL Records, 25 rockin' and rollin' greats, original stars, the great Bill Haley. Remember Britain's own Johnny Kidd.
1: Take it on, Lord.
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0: Keith Covell und Trapped Love, eine Originalaufnahme von 1958. Davor Billy Eldridge and the Fireballs sowie Glenn Glenn mit Everybody's Movin'. In den nächsten zwei Stunden erwarten euch aufgemotzte Zylinder, tiefer gelegte Chassis, müde LKW-Fahrer, wilde und junge Energie aus Bristol, Winnipeg oder auch Nashville, sowie viele kleine Überraschungen. Johnny Cash und Five Feet High and Rising.
1: How high is the water, Mama? 2 feet high and rising. How high is the water, Papa? She said it's 2 feet high. I think we can. She said it's 2 feet high and rising. But we can make it to the road in a homemade boat, 'cause that's the only thing we got left that'll float. It's already over all the wheat and oats. 2 feet high and rising. How high is the water, Mama? 3 feet high and rising. How high is the water, Papa? She said it's 3 feet high and rising. Well, the hives are gone, I lost my bees. Chickens are sleeping in the willow trees. Cows in water up past her knees. 3 feet high and rising. How high's the water, Mama? 4 feet high and rising. How high's the water, Papa? She said it's 4 feet high and rising. Hey, come look through the window pane. The bus is coming, gonna take us to the train. Looks like we'll be blessed with a little more rain. 4 feet high and rising. How high's the water, Mama?

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1: Roy Rogers Chicken is so tender and juicy, you'll want to tear right into it. 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

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The 1971 LTD is one of the quietest riding Fords ever.

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1: With his faithful Indian companion Tonto, the daring and resourceful masked rider of the plains, led the fight for law and order in the early West. Return with us now to those thrilling days of yesteryear.

0: afternoon in Gotham City. A deserted warehouse on the outskirts of town. And a ticking bomb spells trouble for Batman and Robin.
1: Holy breaking and entering, it's Batgirl.
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3: 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I've worked for you a long time, and I'm paid less than Robin.
1: Holy discontent!
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1: What does that make you, Sherlock Holmes? 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
0: You live with me.
1: I wouldn't live with you if the world were flooded with piss and you lived in a tree.